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1: 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You show me on scene. 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

it's Battalion 14 AAS. Captain 27 is going to remain as IC. Commitment type for all resources. We'll go with 1 hour. Anything that we have in route, we can cancel.

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Is 82 available?

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1: Okay, no, I see.
0: Okay, no, I see, Kurt. We just get an additional RP right now, advising there is smoke on the north side of the area via Vista crosses Sierra Maria. It's just 3175 showing you the area.
1: Repeat the location again.
0: Volcano IC Kurt. The caller gave it as Sierra Maria Road crosses via Vista. Don't have those two crossings, but Sierra Maria Road east of Helmsway.
1: Sierra Maria east of what?
0: Sierra Maria east of Helms. Henry Edward Lincoln Mary Dam.

0: 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Be advised, as far as getting wind tested at this time, we've got a lot of blowing ash. 3175 is en route.
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0: 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Advise me clear to copy. 562-682-0821 for Maria. Correction. Unknown caller name.
1: All right, copy. Say that number one more time, please.
0: 562-682-0821.
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0: Houston to 7. Houston 7, we've traveled from Newport to McCall northbound. We didn't see anything on the southbound side of this freeway. Do you have an updated location?
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0: 7 Texas CHP advises a single report. There's a black pickup in right lane with the mouth pumped over the wheel, but no further information. Sir, units are still en route.
1: And Zimmer copies, we're going to head to Ethan Knapp, turn around, and we'll go back to Newport to Blue Advice.
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0: Meadowside Field, be releasing engine 3371. Additional, be exiting unified command with the city of Corona. 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You can release CDF Command 3 and CDF TAC 10. 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
1: Battalion 4, Paratop, yourself and an engine 3371 release with command transitioning to Corona City. And then captain off of Brush 3 and release to frequency. Incident terminating County 1754.

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1: 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First Battalion 4, go ahead.
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0: Into 7. Engine 5, engine 7, we reject from Eisenach to Clinton Keith, northbound, southbound. ETL, gonna go available.
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2: Truck 76, Parish, confirming the start of ALS County Resource. 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
1: One vehicle off the roadway, one motorcycle down. 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
0: The Paris copies your report. 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

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Paris disregards.

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had a response. Desert Oasis, 726-05, Highway 111, in the immediate care, bed 8, on RBC Command 12.

assault. Bravo response. You guys to the NRS 1-team. At the Big Guy's Pizza, Alexandra Boulevard, Santa Teresa Boulevard on Arbor 10-5.

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0: Paris Merida, engine 1. We're clear northbound 15 from Clinton Key to Willamore Trail. We'll head up to Bundy, and then we'll circle back southbound. We're UTL though, as of now.
1: Merida, engine 1, Paris, copy.

0: Quad 7, abdominal pain, try the response to 8585, Pebble Beach Drive, on Officer Command 6.
1: Southbound, Bundy Canyon as well. We're UTL, we'll be available.
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0: message at 80%. And today, this is in the area so far, UTL, confirming the vehicle is reported on Winchester Road.
1: Affirmative, north on Winchester, south Marietta.
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0: was that, Steve? Eastbound Dominogone, right-hand shoulder with 10 at PD. Like one motorcycle and one sedan. Both occupants are walking around.
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1: 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We've located the suspect.
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2: 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Frederick Road, Pasadena, Santiago, Corona.

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0: 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However, it has been 45 minutes since the crash. You can re-earth or so, yeah.
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Respond as the balance of a vegetation fire. Code 3 response, El Centro, way across of Desert Moon Drive. RVC Command 12, utilize RVC TAC 10.

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13 from engine 4. Traffic was an unknown situation with fire. Bravo response to Byron Street, south of McDonald Avenue. RBC 10-5, utilize RBC 10-7.

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0: Smoke flames. Flames coming from up inside the apartment. Smells of the structure being started to get back with identifiers. To 13 Paris.
1: Kansas 13 is on C. The two car TC. City turns appear to be self-extricated. No fire. New updated location is Magnolia across of Bryson, North Bryson Street. I'll be assuming Bryson IC.

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1: We do have smoke showing. It's on the Charlie side of the apartment, second story. I do not have my own orange fly. I'll be the star with IC. I'll be in command mode.

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1: SoCal gas will start in. Gas can be PTA within 45 minutes. That's 45 minutes. Edison will be calling back to PTA.
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0: with the room and contents. Appears we do have knocked down of the fire.

0: there. Stowood IC additionally, if you could start RSO for traffic control.
1: 07 Harris, copy. 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Can you get a 10 by 6
0: minutes? We're looking at about 2 hours.

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0: This is Sue.
1: Yes, sir. This is Sue. President Nelson confirming RSO will be responding or they are going to monitor. Monitor remotely or are they responding?
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1: Chief Harris, Edison is advising Sergeant asking if you're going to stay on scene until they get there.
0: Negative. 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They are aware of the situation. No hazard. 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

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Vehicle fire at this location. So the response to South Hill Drive from the Canary Woods Court, RP 76, utilize RP 77.

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Battalion 14A, this is 38, this is 18, this is your 4173, this is 19. Vegetation fire, Charlie response, 5350 Wilson Street on Arvidsson 5, utilize Arvidsson 10-8.

0: Parish Truck 76. Seen one vehicle half involved. It's going to be in the middle of the street. No exposure to the structures or vegetation. Keep the balance coming.
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locate actual jurisdiction. Appears to be a trash fire right on the Riverside San Bernardino County line. We could get a response from San Bernardino County as well. I will give you the street access here for jurisdiction. It's going to be just south of Brown off of Primrose.

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2: For now, I'll go ahead and take the Wilson IC. Continue the response from our side so we can definitely get down with what jurisdiction it is.
1: Calling in 14 Apex, copy the analysis in the Wilson IC, midnight 14.

0: 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Well, tonight, the it's going to be mulch within San Bernardino County. They're going to need to bring a response. We'll go ahead and start taking action for now with engine 38.
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Outside fire stage, Bravo response. With RSO en route, 17245 Coleman Avenue. 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

0: 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Is there a need for me to contact RSO?
1: 72. Negative? Usually pretty good.

0: 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I'll be assuming the California IC. We should be sufficient with the resources en route, on scene and en route. I've got two semi-tractors fully involved, possibility of a third. We won't know until we get knocked down what we actually have.
1: One pair of subs here, keeping the California IC people.

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1: The engine companies are making good progress. 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I'm going to go ahead and release Engine 6 and 101 and Battalion 90 back to you. I'll have additional resources here shortly once we see what we actually have. Yeah, for right now, let's go with 1 to 2 hours. I'll advise you shortly.
0: Okay, I see you.

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1: Patrol 29, Paris.
0: Paris, Patrol 29, we're in the area. Do you have anything further on the updated address?
1: Patrol 29, Paris, affirmative. I've been trying to review. 61489 Burnt Valley Road, 61489 Burnt Valley.
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2: Cardiac arrest, echo response. 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

0: Stairs, California, I see you've been updated. 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Updated extended time for all resources, 1 hour.
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1: Paris?
0: Yes.
1: The flying house of a new development will be at the corner of Highland. High Grove and Town Center across the back.
0: Paris, Patrol 29, copy you loud and clear.
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0: 19, Houston, the community of the Hike Road. 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

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Native CPR. 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

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Traffic collision with extraction. Neville Road. Correction. I-215. Crest of Neville Road off ramp. With R7 route. 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

0: 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I'm to stand by. 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

0: 2.
1: Who's at the scene? We have nothing showing. It's a single story, single family residential. We have our own water supply. It'll be the chat I see investigating.
0: It's just 72. There's copy to you, excuse me, the chat I see. There's only 5 minutes with the copy.
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1: Sorry, 26 is at scene of a single story, single family, nothing shown, investigating. 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
3: Paris chat, I see.
2: Paris.
3: I see, we've been through the phone. We're going to confirm false alarm. We'll handle with the two units on scene. Cancel the bounce.

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1: 1948, sir.
0: Paris, Engine 48, at scene. We got a palm tree and an appears to have bent of the residence on fire. So far, no instructions involved. Continue the response. I'll be the David safety.
1: Engine 48, sir. Copy. Showing you how to see this.

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0: 450.
1: Okay,
0: copy.

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1: Problems, upper response, 3349, 10 1 F1, 5.

Yeah, we checked that other residents working on this side, and no additional explosions to the palm tree nest. To engineers, Captain.

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0: 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Just the single palm tree with some flight extension to one of the backyard fences. The crews are going to be committed about, let's see, 20 to 30 more minutes. You can show Italian 98 is about.

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Charity incident has been terminated. Confirmed false alarm. Residents are aware they've been placed on fire watch due to an active system now. 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

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I'm in Connecticut.

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1: 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We didn't have anything. We got off in the middle one.
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17 truck 17 for CHP to website eastbound 60 position off

0: 17's on scene. There's going to be a single vehicle rollover. It's going to be about 20 feet off the right-hand shoulder. Got to check it on injuries. Update location is going to be at the Etowana exit on Highway 60. Eastbound.
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0: 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Command 3, tone 3. Edmund, 3129 has assumed command of the volcano incident at 0700.
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0: guys, I've seen a two-story multifamily dwelling. I do have all the alarms, all the actuations, all seen the cottonwood I see out on the test.
1: Houston 65-843. Squad 2, and then shelter response 13417. Harrison Street, correction, I need the lane, Armistice Center.
2: Squad 65, that's being switched to that.
1: Squad 65844.

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Outrider arrival will be coming in about 5 minutes.

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0: 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I'll advise.
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0: 627, sir.
1: Paris 27, we're going to be making access through an open gate in the park. Probably going to be 1,000 to 2,000 feet in. You can show me the confluence I see on TAC. I think we should be resource sufficient, but I'll advise.
0: Paris 27, Paris 27, Paris 27, Paris 27, Paris 27, Paris 27, Paris 27, Paris 27, Paris 27, Paris 27, Paris 27, Paris 27, Paris 27, Paris 27, Paris 27, Paris 27, Paris 27, Paris 27, Paris 27, Paris 27, Paris 27, Paris 27, Paris 27, Paris 27, Paris 27, Paris 27, Paris 27, Paris 27, Paris 27, Paris 27, Paris 27, Paris 27, Paris 27, Paris 27, Paris 27, Paris 27, Paris 27, Paris 27, Paris 27, Paris 27, Paris 27, Paris 27, Paris 27, Paris 27, Paris 27, Paris 27, Paris 27, Paris 27, Paris 27, Paris 27, Paris 27, Paris 27, Paris 27, Paris 27, Paris 27, Paris 27, Paris 27, Paris 27, Paris 27, Paris 27, Paris 27, Paris 27, Paris 27,

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Have a good night.

0: Battalion 4, sir.
1: First Battalion 4, I'm transition 27, I'll send the confluence IC. Crews are still making access to a light column of smoke in the river bottom. I'd like to request two additional engines in case I need it for hose and manpower. I'll stay on the basement, and right now I'll be looking at a 2-hour commitment time for the first three resources, and I'll get back to you with a look for my positions once the crews make it up.
0: Battalion 4, sir, copy to you. This is Confluence IC, and your request for two additional engines. 10-18.
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Flow rate of spread is burning in the Hoover Valley WPA. We'll be utilizing all resources, including the two additional engines. The commitment time is at least 2 hours.

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0: Continue 48 with the report. Continue 48 at scene, two vehicles, TC1 with moderate damage to the front, another vehicle with serious damage to the rear of the vehicle. Copy the Ironwood IC. 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
1: Pigeon 51 Paris. Central Canyon Road, South 14 Canyon Road, RBC 6. 51 Paris, airship ETAs were added to the call if needed.

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0: Paris, is anyone? Base Alpha Nose, could you ask 191 to the call? They're not aware.

0: I see, I copy. Additionally, I've got a visual of a portion of Norco Hills. I've got nothing visible from my vantage point. Both sides of the freeway, unable to locate anybody. Do you have anything further?
1: Patrol 64, Paris, up to negative. No further information.

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1: 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Law enforcement will remain at the scene for traffic control system.
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1: 57-1 the area, so far UCL. Do you have any other reports on this, or just the one?
0: Station 57, sir. Single report from the pilot.

57. We've checked the area from the northwest side around into Hitchcock, also for Springbrook, false alarm.

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I just need north to stop the TPS trail on ramp. 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
1: 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We still have another call pending.
0: Patrol 64, that's negative. It denied on the scene. Can't handle the same emergency.

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first question 223. 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Very good, and see if 103 is still needed. I drove by it. It looks like it's going to be well within their jurisdiction.

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1: Parish Prince 223, I'm at the scene with AMR. It is going to be southbound north of Cleveland. 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
0: Copy. Yeah, I can't get a hold of them either. They're in control of that scene. I'll see if there's one of them.
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1: 23, Paris copies. Did you try raising them on Marietta Command 1?
0: Yeah, affirm. It's probably going to be my radio.
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We're going to have an additional medical aid here at this location. 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

Cooper. Under a medical, Bravo response. Proceed as possible to the Costco parking lot, 26610 Eugene Road, with Arco Mount, RPG Command 6, truck 73, disregard your attention for now.

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0: 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Breathing problems, got the response, 4949 Riggle Way, everything in 5. 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

Roger 99, squad 2, CC unknown situation, Bravo response, Highway 60 westbound, crossing Paris Boulevard at the off-ramp. With RSO on, RBC Command 5, RBC TAC 7.

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0: 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Inaccessible rescue, close to the response, flat and long, in low pace line. JP, utilize JP. JP, email, and ELN SOA, check.
1: Seven thirteen hundred.
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0: 5-2, testing Delta response, footprint squeeze, 24455, on Avenue, on the left-hand side.
1: Yeah, made it up to you, need alleged patient, negative patient in Campbell 19, AMR Clint Campbell disease.
0: Bravo response, 21555, Mary Street, RBC, 10-5.

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0: 18, we're in the area so far, UTL. We've met up with RSO. Additionally, they're also UTL. They do have a suspect they're speaking with, but he says he started no fire and didn't see a fire either. We're going to continue to investigate, otherwise, it'll be UTL.
1: Thank you.

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CHP's website advising possibly one parking craft. Concerned is the balance of a truck rescue. You have yourself into the 11, 931 12, 15, 5, 597, utilizing RPG tax credit.

0: 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Additionally, we're on scene about a half mile south of the Lookout restaurant. We'll be out checking on injuries and extrication needs. I'll be the highway IC.
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0: 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Negative expectation.
1: Paris Highway NIC, that is affirmative. This is a negative extrication. One patient, continuing AMR, engine 11, cancel the balance, continues DC at his discretion.

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Sierra Squad 10. Sierra Squad 10, on scene, two vehicle CCs. We're going to be on the 15 south on ramp of railroad. Appears to be non-injury.

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2: Sky flag access and red flag. It's going to be toward Contour, Hesitor, right away access. It's probably going to be somewhere up off of the whole side view. I don't know if we're going to have Type 1 accessibility. I'm going to be checking.

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1: Not messed with.
0: Paris Battalion 1, just confirming we do have aircraft on order, correct?
2: Battalion 1, Paris, that's affirmative. I have the line when you're ready.
0: Yeah, go ahead with that lineup.
2: Battalion 1, Paris, air attack 310, tanker 72, tanker 73, copter 605.
0: Battalion 1, copy. Paris, air attack 310, RVC Command 1.
2: Air attack 310, Paris.
0: Paris, air attack 310 is off base, send me for the contour incident with two tankers in tow. ETA will be 1623.
2: Air attack 310, Paris, copy.
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1: Ascension 3387, responding at time of dispatch.
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1: Okay,
0: to 4174, pair.

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1: 310, Paris.
0: Air Attack 310, is that scene? We've got 10 acres. Moderate rate of spread, light flashing fuels. No immediate structure is threatened. It is in the area of the high tension power lines. Potential for 200 acres. I'll be assuming contour air attack.
1: 11,
0: Air Attack
1: 3210,
0: Republic Air 5, 36, RBC.
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0: 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Wesley Street crossed up with the 41 steps. Paris, medical divert, follows Bravo response, Kennedy Cove at 32310 Riverside Drive, base 2. 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
0: 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Closest resource, one additional copter. Type 1 copter.
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0: Harris Battalion 1 on RVC Command 1.
1: Battalion 1, sir. 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
0: Assuming the contour I see. Fire is currently 25 to 35 acres with a moderate rate of spread. We're still looking at a potential for 250 acres. Burning a light flashy fuel with medium brush. Engine 3 is going to be at the staging location. I'd like all engines to report to engine 3. For an assignment.
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0: 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Still like engine 22 to continue? Squad 66 has been added there. Now showing in route.
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